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So now what?

Deluxe, el disco, este rock, encomen.

First of all, because he quite often is not all that happy and sexual satisfied at home. His wife won't perform all the activities that he has in mind, and most of all, oral sex is a taboo. The woman would say, "What do you think I am, a whore? I don't want to."

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She's frigid, cold as a starfish. And they take off their pants, and their underpants, and there's nothing more ridiculous than a guy with his party socks on. He dives into the bedroom,

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Jeez, it's been 20 years. Candy, you were so fine.

Oh man, what do you expect? The guys are

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But you can all in if you want to answer a couple of questions. Mainly, what is

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Until next time, peace and love. 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Pretty green, y'all. I'm her daughter.

0: gotta run for shade. It's too hot.
1: Hey, yeah, that's it, JT. That's how we do that right there.

They're only to hide my guilt and shame. I forgive you, now I ask the same of you. While we were apart, I was human too.

0: 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You making this track so hard, but you making it sound so pretty.
1: Poppy.
0: Because I already know what I'm gonna do to a musical. Like me and Nate, we just wanted to hear what you come up with.
1: Okay.
0: We were tripping out last night.
1: Were you? Wicked. Yeah, this is like so emotional. This beat, it's wicked.
0: Yeah, it's like
1: I always said, if we hooked up, it's so crazy because with your beats, with like an emotional vocal, dope.
0: That's what
1: and
0: I
1: emotional chord changes and shit.
0: That's what I was saying.
1: Yeah.
0: Like I change. All I need is you, and I go. I can go. As long as it's in a certain key.
1: Yeah.
0: I could go

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0: I am the devil too.
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0: I am the devil too. There can only be one devil, so one of us must go.

It's not time to make a change. Just relax, take it easy. You're still young, that's your fault. There's so much you have to know.